0: I'm Bill Meyer. 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
8: And realizing that our inner dialogue can sabotage our marriage, our view of our husbands, what we think is true, once we think about it long enough, we start to think it's the truth. Yeah, our husband really is lazy. Oh my gosh, look at that. He left his socks on the floor again. He didn't pick that up again. He forgot to pick this up again. He doesn't know that I have this tab going of all the reasons he's not a good guy.
9: This is Focus on the Family with Jim Daly. I'm John Fuller, and today we're going to be looking at the early years of marriage, and we have a woman expert here to help us do that. Jim, to start us off, some examples of advice that young adults might get about marriage, and I'm wondering what you think of advice like this. Marriage is easy when you find the one, right? I mean, but conflict, that's a bad thing.
10: That's a good one, but here's one that's a little worse. Marriage is like a walk in the park. Jurassic Park.
9: Okay. I remember somebody said, yeah, you'll be able to change him. That'll be easy. I'm not sure that's easy to change us guys.
10: Well, I remember I actually met Red Skelton. You remember that comedian?
9: I do. You met him.
10: I met him twice. He lived in Palm Springs. I went to high school near there. Oh. And I think my mom knew.

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2: 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Your fear will tell you what if things go wrong. Your faith will tell you obey God. Your fear will tell you you better follow your own conceived ideas, because what if God's way doesn't work out? It's the pool of faith and the pool of fear.
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3: More than a name. 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I'm Effie. Throughout Scripture, God rarely reveals a new name before the trial. He reveals his name during the trial. Abraham met Jehovah Jireh, the Lord will provide, when God provided the ram in place of Isaac, Genesis 22:14. Hagar discovered the God who sees me, after she fled to the wilderness, feeling rejected and forgotten, Genesis 16. Israel came to know Jehovah Rapha, the Lord heals, in Exodus 15:26. God's names aren't just titles to memorize. They're invitations to experience his character. So if you're walking through a difficult season today, don't lose heart. God may not simply be changing your circumstances. He may be introducing you to another beautiful part of who he is. Remember, God wasn't merely revealing a new name. He was revealing an aspect of his character through a real life situation.
4: And each day, each ray of sunshine, each drop of rain is a reminder of God's mercy, his patience, his longing, that we will grasp the nature of our failure and turn back to him. Failure itself is a message of hope, you see. It's designed to wed us to Christ.
5: Welcome to the God-Centered Life with Josh Moody. We're continuing our way through the book of Acts. The God-Centered Church is the name of the series. Today it's part two of Don't Try to Stop God. Josh Moody, senior pastor of College Church, located about 30 miles west of the city of Chicago in Wheaton, Illinois. We're glad you're joining us for this study today. Tolerance, one of the catchwords of today's society. So, Josh, you've great Christian heroes like the Baptist Roger Williams that you mentioned. We're at the forefront of tolerance. Why is it today that people think Christians are intolerant? And what can we do about it?
6: I think there's been a shift in the definition of the word tolerance. Today, tolerance means you've got to agree with what I think, otherwise you're being intolerant. Yeah. And, of course, what that leads to is genuine intolerance, because we don't all think the same. And so the Christian view of tolerance is love your neighbor as yourself. Even if you disagree with them, you still love them. And we love them because God first loved us. So I think it's a right understanding of what it really means to have a healthy society, which is based upon love of God and love of neighbor.
5: And those two dynamics are going to continue showing up as the study progresses. Excellent. Let's get to it. We'll do a quick review of yesterday's material and jump into the fresh material for today. Here's Josh.
4: Failure is something we all must face at some point, overcome or not. You see, despite the ubiquitous feel-good message of our culture, that is, we're all winners, you and I, there are no losers, we're told. In reality, there are times when we're going to lose. And learning how to do it, whether it be at baseball, or class, or work, is of course a key life skill then. Well, the passage we have in front of us this morning records what could so easily have been total failure. They were sent to jail. They were imprisoned, but God took them out of jail. God gave them courage to withstand the authorities' bullying. God gave them joy and perseverance to keep on speaking in the name of Jesus, both publicly and from house.

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1: Marxism is influencing America. 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
2: It's Moody Radio. Happy birthday and many, many more. I'm Effie hanging out with you inside a marvelous Monday. And I pray you had a great weekend and your week is off to an amazing start. We're trusting God for each and every part of our day, every part of our lives. He wants to be invited in. Y'all, let's let him in and let him have his way. All right, y'all, if it's your birthday, sending you a special Ephesians 3:20, exceeding abundantly above all you could ever ask, think, or imagine. And if today is your birthday, you're celebrating with Stephen Bishop, who is 55. You've seen him on a lot of television shows. Also, guess what? Pope Leo the 14th is 71 years young. And got to say a happy birthday to my sister, Almeda Russell. She is a just a wonderful supporter of Moody Radio and Urban Praise. And Almeda, loving you to life, praying you have the best birthday yet as you celebrate. How would you like to be remembered?
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4: The Sabbath was made for man, not man for the Sabbath. So the Son of Man is Lord even of the Sabbath.
3: Like them or hate them, rules exist for a reason, and every family has them. No shoes on the carpet, no phones at the dinner table, lights out by 9. If you grew up with rules like these, you probably remember testing a few of them. But when we forget the reason for the rules, the rules themselves can start running the family. Today on A Better Word, we're looking at a biblical confrontation over rules when Jesus was challenged for breaking the Sabbath. Pastor Nick, did you grow up with a lot of rules in your family?
5: Yes.
3: do you remember any big rules?
5: Oh, I don't know if there are any unique rules, though. I mean, they're probably the pretty common rules, but yeah, I would say my mom was, she ran a tight ship.
3: So did you ever question the rules? Were you that kid?
5: Oh, we broke plenty. I had a twin brother. So we broke as many rules as we could.
3: And you conspired, I'm sure, to break
5: the
3: rules.
5: And sometimes the rule is actually, you know, fighting with each other. So, or breaking the rule. So, yeah, there's plenty of those things. And I think probably as I got older, you know, middle school, high school, I'm sure I questioned the rules while trying to push the boundaries a little bit.
3: Now, religious people can be pretty good at keeping rules, right? So is it possible to follow the rules carefully and still miss God completely?
5: Yeah, absolutely.
3: So qualify that. What do you mean?
5: Well, I mean, I think that when we use the phrase rules, what are we talking about when biblical terms? We're talking about commands, right? The commands of God. Because Christianity is not about following the rules, though some people feel like that is the case. That is simply an external expression of the internal reality that's happening with God. When you become a Christian and you want to please your Father, then you want to do the things he wants you to do and avoid the things that he wants you to avoid. But we have this constant battle with the flesh, don't we, that tempts us to sin. And so, yes, you can be externally conforming to the rules, but internally not have the heart that says, I'm surrendering to God because I want to pursue his works and his ways. And when you do that, you miss it. You miss God completely in the process. But when those things are reversed, when the heart is surrendered to the Lord, then you continue to mature in wanting to follow him in faith and do the things he wants you to do.
3: Thanks, Nick. Let's open to Mark chapter 2, where Jesus steps right into this tension and reveals who the rules were meant to serve. This message is titled, The Lord of the Sabbath.
4: I want to ask you to open your Bible with me to Mark chapter 2. And as you do, there is a program on public radio called The American Life. And some time ago, they ran a special report.

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0: You know, we believe that He loves us in the good times. Of course we do. We see evidences of His blessings and we say, thank you, Lord, for this and that and the other. We believe that He loves us when health is good, when family relationships are cohesive, when finances are okay. But when we fall ill, when tragedy strikes, when we lose a loved one, when the job disappears, when the money is tight, when we experience suffering or look on suffering in the world around us, and we struggle to process, and it's harder, isn't it? It's harder. We find it harder to believe that God is truly loving. And so to walk in faith and obedience and godliness and joy, to know the fullness of God in our lives, we need to be in a place where we know and understand and believe in our heart of hearts that Jesus really loves us. We need to know and understand and believe in our heart of hearts that His love is perfect and good and true and pure. Now, such love, it transforms everything. Such love, it reshapes everything. Such love, it puts everything else in our lives into proper perspective. It puts everything into a new frame and a new context.
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5: 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I'm Chris Fabry. 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

0: Oswald Chambers said, prayer does not fit us for the greater work. Prayer is the greater work. Hi, friends. This is Janet Parshall, host of In the Market with Janet Parshall. And as you know, our Fall Share event is nearly here. So let's pray. Lord, we invite you to work in a mighty way at Share. We want the unstoppable gospel to be heard loud and clear every day on Moody Radio. So we thank you in advance for what you will do. Amen. Thank you, friends, for praying. But don't stop. Keep praying for Share. And thank you so much.
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4: Your Moody Radio with the forecast. A splash or dash shower or storm early, then partly cloudy skies. Overnight lows will drop down in the mid to upper 70s. A decent chance of showers, a few scattered storms on Tuesday with the high in the low to mid 90s. Widespread showers and thunderstorms Tuesday night, mid 70s. Wednesday, a slight chance of showers and storms are high on Wednesday in the lower 90s. A better chance of showers and thunderstorms Thursday afternoon, a high near 90, and then occasional rain and thunder for Friday, a high near 90. I'm staff meteorologist Sally Russell for Moody Radio, Florida.
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0: Ever feel stuck in the same place year after year? 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
2: 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In Jesus' name, amen. Thank you for praying, and keep praying for share.
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0: Healthy boundaries keep us safe, but Dr. Tony Evans says when we put them in between ourselves and the Lord, we risk missing out on the best part of the Christian life as we spend 2 minutes with Tony.
1: Many of us have welcome signs at our front door. That welcome sign means you are allowed to come in. If you are a Christian, you've given Jesus a welcome sign. You have told Jesus, come into my life. I trust you as my sin bearer. You have given Jesus the welcome sign if you are a believer, so he's in your house. But just because he's in your house doesn't mean he's dwelling there. One of the lies we tell is the lie that says, make yourself at home. Because we don't actually mean that. What we mean is make yourself at room. Because I'm going to take you to the rooms you can deal with. I'm going to take you to the den. I'm going to take you to the kitchen. And there's the bathroom. But you can't be going all up in my bedroom. You can't be going up in the closet where I threw all my junk in. But if you want power, Jesus has to be free to roam, to dwell, to make himself at home in all the crevices of your life. Because the moment you limit Jesus Christ to only the rooms that have been cleaned up in your life, then what you have done is uninvited his power. But those are the rooms he wants to go into so he can help you do a cleaning service.
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2: Your Meteo with the forecast. A splash or dash shower or storm early, then partly cloudy skies. Overnight lows will drop down in the mid to upper 70s. A decent chance of showers, a few scattered storms on Tuesday, with the high in the low to mid 90s. Widespread showers and thunderstorms Tuesday night, mid 70s. Wednesday, a slight chance of showers or storms, are high on Wednesday in the lower 90s. A better chance of showers and thunderstorms Thursday afternoon, a high near 90, and then occasional rain and thunder for Friday, a high near 90. I'm Staff Meteorologist Sally Russell for Meteo, Florida.
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0: Jeremy Camp on Moody Radio. Hi, it's Bill Meyer with some food for thought from Christian artist Stephen Curtis Chapman. He posted this: hope is not a feeling. It's a person, and his name is Jesus. Walking with God in the dark seasons doesn't mean you don't feel pain. It means you hold on to the hand that holds the universe while you walk through it.
1: Marxism is influencing America. Karl Marx and D.L. 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Moody preached that true transformation begins with Jesus. From best-selling pastor Erwin W. Lutzer and historian Greg Quiggle, Marx and Moody, two contemporaries, two gospels, two tombstones, one choice. 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
2: 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I'm Chris Fabry. 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

0: David Leonard, well done on Moody Radio. You know, in today's culture, it's crucial that parents equip the next generation with everything they need to know about sexuality. 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
3: 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Prayer is the greater work." Hi, friends. This is Janet Parshall, host of In the Market with Janet Parshall. And as you know, our fall share event is nearly here. So let's pray. Lord, we invite you to work in a mighty way at share. We want the unstoppable gospel to be heard loud and clear every day on Moody Radio. So we thank you in advance for what you will do. Amen. Thank you, friends, for praying. But don't stop. Keep praying for share. And thank you so much.
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1: A few years ago, I was going to write about how a professor used woke rhetoric to challenge the woke ideas spread by a university. I'm glad I waited because Professor Student Regis has been vindicated. The University of Washington encouraged faculty to acknowledge that they were occupying Indian lands in their course syllabus. The professor decided to employ some parody and wrote, "I acknowledge that by the labor theory of property, the Coast Salish people can claim historical ownership of almost none of the land currently occupied by the University of Washington." The next day, he was ordered to take the statement off the syllabus because, in the words of the department head, they were inappropriate, offensive, and toxic. When he refused, the school created a video alternative to his class and began an investigation. The professor filed suit and lost in the U.S. District Court, but eventually won the case when appealed to the Ninth Circuit Court. The judicial panel ruled that the potential discomfort a student might feel does not justify censoring protected speech. Upon the victory, the professor thanked the legal team with fire and hoped that this ruling would help reverse a decade-long trend towards ideological conformity in the academy. The University of Washington maintains they acted appropriately and did nothing wrong. Nevertheless, the university had to pay $600,000 in attorney fees and other costs. I applaud the professor for challenging a land acknowledgement statement with John Locke's labor theory of property. This is another example of a woke idea being challenged by history and common sense. I'm Kirby Anderson, and that's my point of view.
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3: Your Midi Radio with the forecast. A splash or dash shower or storm early, then partly cloudy skies. Overnight lows will drop down in the mid to upper 70s. A decent chance of showers, a few scattered storms on Tuesday, with the high in the low to mid 90s. Widespread showers and thunderstorms Tuesday night, mid 70s. Wednesday, a slight chance of showers or storms are high on Wednesday in the lower 90s. A better chance of showers and thunderstorms Thursday afternoon, a high near 90, and then occasional rain and thunder for Friday, a high near 90. I'm Staff Meteorologist Sally Russell for Midi Radio, Florida.
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0: Ben Fuller on Moody Radio. Hi, it's Bill Meyer with a Christian artist update for you. What does Leanna Crawford like to eat at the local county fair? Well, she shared a photo of her eating a great big corn dog. She posted, "Just me and this corn dog against the world. Please don't share the ingredient list and leave me in my ignorant bliss." You can check out Leanna's fair photo on her Facebook page.
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4: 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Amen, and let it be. 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

0: That's Megan Woods on Moody Radio. You know, a personal crisis forces us to ask this important question. 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

0: Thanks for tuning in today to Bible Q&A with John MacArthur. And this is Denny Nugent with today's question. It comes from Romans chapter 4, where Paul says that Abraham is the father of us all. Now, John, how exactly can Abraham, who is the father of the Jewish people, also be the father of everyone else? What kind of fatherhood is Paul talking about here?
1: Well, that's true. Abraham was the father of the nation Israel. That is to say that that nation came out of his loins. So in that sense, he is their earthly father, their human father, their progenitor. But when the New Testament talks about Abraham being the father of us all, it's referring not to racial heritage, not to family heritage. It's referring to faith. Abraham is the prototypical man of faith. If you go back into Genesis chapter 15, you read that Abraham believed God, and it was credited to him as righteousness. What you have there is salvation by faith and the introduction of the doctrine of imputation. By faith, the righteousness of God was imputed to Abraham. So Abraham is the prototypical man of faith who is justified by his faith alone. And in that sense, we are all the children of Abraham, spiritually speaking, who come to God through faith and have imputed righteousness granted to us. Abraham was an ungodly, idolatrous sinner who trusted not in his own efforts, but in God's gracious promise, as all the saved of all history must.
0: This is Bible Q&A with John MacArthur. Thanks for tuning in today. If you'd like more in-depth teaching from Romans, or if you have a question for John, go to MacArthurCommentaries.com.
2: Your Midi Radio with the forecast. A splash or dash shower or storm early, then partly cloudy skies. Overnight lows will drop down in the mid to upper 70s. A decent chance of showers, a few scattered storms on Tuesday, with the high in the low to mid 90s. Widespread showers and thunderstorms Tuesday night, mid 70s. Wednesday, a slight chance of showers and storms, are high on Wednesday in the lower 90s. A better chance of showers and thunderstorms Thursday afternoon, a high near 90, and then occasional rain and thunder for Friday, a high near 90. I'm staff meteorologist Sally Russell for Midi Radio, Florida.
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0: That's Brandon Lake on Moody Radio. 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
1: 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You stopped serving God. You've walked away and all you're doing is serving yourself and just existing in life because it got hard. Someone offended you. It wasn't as easy as you thought. You had to serve for several years and you thought, might as well throw myself in something else. I think the Spirit of God is saying, how bad do you want it? How bad do you want to be used of God? How bad do you want His presence?
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2: 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I'm Chris Fabry. 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Thanks for continuing to pray for Fall Share.
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0: That's passion just that good on Moody Radio. 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
3: Stan Ferris came to Moody in 1970. As a Moody student, he did the news on the morning show. And after graduation, he worked full-time, creating a public affairs department. And Stan remembers
4: a live call-in show, and you forgot the guy's name that you're interviewing. 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
3: To the glory of God, Stan Ferris is a name you should know.
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0: In talking about emotions, one of the emotions that we need to tackle head on is the emotion of anger. How do we deal with it? And what happens if we don't deal with it? And how powerful is forgiveness? And what have we misunderstood about forgiveness? All these topics around anger and more, we're going to cover straight ahead with Dr. Gary Chapman.
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0: So if any of you have struggled with trying to take control of a situation, boy, have we got some hope on the way. Lisa Turkhurst is going to be joining us here in just a moment, and she's going to break down for us the beauty of not being in control and how to give that to God. Hang on, Lisa Turkhurst, straight ahead.
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0: 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So we're just simply inviting you in. Are you willing to take a 30-minute slot that you pray wherever you are in the world? You can be in a closet, you can be on a walk, on a drive. 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
1: Come on, bring it in here, Boom Crew. Get a front seat. Watch what God can do. It's going to be beautiful. So when you get this link, use it, or else it's going to get buried below, you know, grandma's text to you a little bit later on here. So make sure you get that thing. Just grab a half an hour. It'll take, I think, maybe 30 to 50 seconds to do it, Super
2: Guy. Exactly. And I just want to encourage you, too, that I will be sending out reminders as well of your prayer times to help you out.
1: Yeah. Everybody's going to get a heads up. It's like, whoop. Oh, yep. Man, I signed up for that half hour. Here we go.
3: It'll be me.
1: Yeah. So text CREW to 800-555-7898, and let's load them up today. We're a third of the way there. Whoa, we're a third of the way there. Whoa, whoa. Looking for prayers. Oh, well, a little modification.
2: Not bad.
1: Okay. Yeah, all right, yeah. I'm working on it. Yeah. Coming up here in a moment, man, when we're talking about emotions, anger is a big one. You might have woken up angry today. Some of you have been stalled in anger for a lot of years. Man, Dr. Chapman tackling it straight ahead.
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11: Prayer is a flashlight into the unknown. I'm Chris Fabry. Would you pray with me for our upcoming fall share? 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Thank you for using this ministry to introduce people to the unstoppable gospel. 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

0: Goodness of God, it's Carl and crew, and it's good to look at what you can find around you that is worthy of praise and give him praise today, guys. It is good for your soul. Okay, coming up here in a moment, sometimes recovering control freaks can, or anyone that feels like I'm struggling for control, can actually kind of beat yourself up. But what if there's kind of a real red thread of redemption through it all,
1: yes,
0: Allie?
1: Yes, how can you release control? Let's talk to Lisa Turkhurst coming up.
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0: Your Moody Radio weather forecast. An increase in the cloud cover with a chance of some scattered showers and storms this afternoon. Our high today in the low to mid 90s. The feels like factor closer to 105. Decent chance of showers and storms early tonight. Overnight low near 75. And we're left with widely scattered afternoon showers and storms Wednesday. Our high in the lower 90s. Just a few hit or miss showers and storms Thursday. Low 90s and a better opportunity for Friday. I'm staff meteorologist Sally Russell for Moody Radio, Florida.
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1: 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Good afternoon. It's John Hemmer. It is not too early to start thinking about the holiday season. All right, maybe that kind of makes you a little bit, nervous. You know what? 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Holidays are coming, right? How about you get your tickets now for the upcoming Tasha Layton Christmas show? All the details on that are at moodyradio.org.
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0: Thanks for joining us today on Faith and Finance Live. I'm Rob West. We're taking your calls and questions today. Let's get to as many as we can here in this final segment. We're going to head down to Georgia. Debbie, go ahead.
9: Hi, Rob. Thank you so much for taking the call, and thank you for all the advice you give everyone. You give, you lead them to the Lord, and I'm thankful for that, and that's why I'm calling you.
0: Well, thank you, Debbie. So, that means a lot.
9: Oh, absolutely. It does to all of us as well. So I'm going to make it as brief as I can. I know there's so many others that need help. I'm 71 years old. I am a widow, and I am working two part-time jobs. After my husband passed, I pretty much had to use a lot of our savings just for, bills and food and not vacations and things like that, but necessities. And so I've had a home here for quite a while, and I did apply for a home equity loan. What I had asked for, I was not approved because of my lower income, but I'm thankful for what they did extend to me, and it was $17,000. I was requesting $25,000. My question to you is, and I want to be a wise steward of what God has blessed me with, I have a car that I owe $8,300 on.

0: guaranteed wage? Who wouldn't want all of the freebies that are being thrown out there? Of course it appeals to humanity and people want it. The problem is that it is internally contradictory, and therefore I show in the book not only that it hasn't worked, but that it can't work. Very quickly, have you ever noticed that these socialists always talk about how to divvy up the money, how to divide it? They never talk about how to make money, because under socialism, there are so many restrictions that you cannot really make money. It's almost like a caste system, where once you get put in a certain category, you have to stay there. So all of the promises that are being made, they can't be fulfilled. And it's so basic. I mean, if you have a store, for example, that is lower in price because it's subsidized by the government, obviously it's going to cut out others. And what you need is capitalism where there is competition, because competition keeps the prices down.
1: Exactly.
0: I could go and give many illustrations in communist countries as to why it doesn't work.
1: Yeah, and all we have to do is raise our head and look around and see that there is no successful utopia. Lots of promises, unable to deliver. So, oh, this conversation's going far too quickly, as I knew it would. When we come back, draw for me the distinction in these two worldviews. What Moody got right that Marx did not get right. But before that, I want you to tell me what we do as Christians now, because it's a real, clear, and present danger. God didn't give us a spirit of fear, but power, love, and of a sound mind. But we are living in the days where good is called evil and evil is called good. And the rise of Marxism in this country is a hallmark to that end. So without being fearful, how does the maturing saint go forward in these days? More with Dr. Erwin Lutzer and his brand new, absolutely fabulous book called Marx and Moody, Two Contemporaries, Two Gospels, Two Tombstones, One Choice. Back after this.
2: 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Really, it's going to be where God's word and God's creation come together. 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
8: Marxism is influencing America. Karl Marx and D.L. Moody offered radically different answers. Marx believed society could be

0: my life. I look back at them now and I can appreciate them because God used them in my life to refine my faith, to get my clinging from things and people and affirmation from people and a host of other things. And they have been good for me. Good for me. And I got a long way to go in this. And you catch me on the wrong day and you're going to walk away thinking he ain't living out his sermon very well. But neither are you, friend. And that's why heaven will be all of us living the sermon out perfectly. Joy inexpressible, filled with glory, seeing him by sight, being in proximity to him, knowing his love, not by faith, but by the full experience of human sensory knowledge, to touch him, to hear him, to see him, will be for us a joy that our hearts can't even imagine now. And that day is coming. So how about you, friend? You in a trial right now? You got some pain going on? Is your joy in the thought that maybe that trial is going to go away? Is your joy in the thought that maybe that pain will go away? You got everybody praying that God would take the pain away? Might not the actual solution be pairing the pain with joy in the Lord? Rejoice in the Lord always. And again, I say rejoice. And that is how we live the Christian life, in the ups and the downs, in the trials and in the blessings, awaiting a day when our faith will be sight and we will see him. That will be a great day.
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2: Most of us admire a diamond's brilliance, but we often forget its journey. Long before it sparkled, it endured intense pressure deep beneath the earth. Our spiritual lives aren't much different. We all want stronger faith, greater wisdom, Christ-like character. But God often accomplishes his deepest work in us before he does his greatest work through us. James 1, 2, and 3, the testing of your faith produces perseverance. Let's not mistake the pressure for God's absence. In his hands, every trial becomes a tool for transformation. So let's not give up in the struggle. God isn't simply preparing you through your circumstances. He's preparing you for what he has planned next. So, y'all, let's not give up in the struggle.
3: We often think love should feel warm and fuzzy and effortless, but real love costs something. Sometimes love interrupts, tells the truth when silence would be easier. It stays when walking away would feel safer. I'm Diana, and this is Let's Dialogue. Love isn't proven by words or emotions. It's proven by sacrifice. Jesus didn't wait until love was convenient, deserved, or returned. He chose the cross. We are told in 1 John 3:16, this is how we know what love is. Jesus Christ laid down his life for us. Love may look like forgiveness that hurts, boundaries that protect. Love means showing grace when pride wants revenge. Love isn't weak, it's courageous. Love shows up in daily choices no one applauds. Love is doing what honors God. So let's pray and live that our hearts radiate his love. I'm Diana. You can find me on Facebook at Let's Dialogue.
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8: Your Moody Radio with a forecast. Chance of a few showers and storms early, then we'll see a decrease in the cloud cover overnight, mid-70s. Sunny start to our Wednesday. We'll see some showers and thunderstorms building in throughout the afternoon, low 90s. Clear mid-70s Wednesday night. Just a few hit or miss showers and storms Thursday, low 90s. And a better chance of showers and storms for Friday with a high low 90s. Widespread showers and storms on Saturday, upper 80s. I'm staff meteorologist Sally Russell for Moody Radio, Florida.
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10: God authors it all. 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
11: Sooner or later, every one of us comes to the edge of our own understanding. 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As he describes their long-winded conversation, Chuck helps us trade our small, manageable ideas about God for a vision of his true majesty and might. Let's begin with these helpful highlights from the book of Job.
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